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4: 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Wind and hail wrecked their homes, and they had insurance, but their claim was denied. It wasn't denied because it wasn't valid. It was denied because it saved the insurance company billions. The Secret Wind Hail Initiative was implemented statewide. 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My number is 777-7000.
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4: All right. Well, good morning. Good Tuesday morning to you. Dee in the Morning. Appreciate you listening to our show. Let's kick this morning off right. I see Trey G right now. He's here to tell us what's trending.
5: Ooh, I think the president of the United States is going to be upset about this one.
4: What?
5: If he listening, he definitely going to cut his radio down. There has been a petition started to rename Trump Tower Street.
4: Stop.
5: You saw that?
4: I heard.
5: After Barack Obama.
4: In Chicago.
5: Yeah. They say it's gaining some serious traction, too, now. Ooh. They say a petition to rename the Chicago street where Trump Tower sits as Barack Hussein Obama Avenue has garnered tens of thousands of signatures.
4: Hand me that. I need to sign. I need to put my name on it. Hand me that now.
5: Hand me that.
4: Y'all send me that. I'm going to put my name on it.
5: Yeah.
4: Put my name, my mama name, my cousin name, my brother name.
5: I don't think you can do that. No, you can't do
4: that. I'm going to send it to everybody in the family. I'm amassing that. Y'all sign this now.
5: There you go. They say this gaining some real traction, so we shall see what happens with it.
4: Man. I thought you were going to also say, you know, a new survey came out, and they said the most popular living president is former president Barack Obama.
5: Believe it.
4: Oh, and they said Trump going to lose his mind.
5: Believe it.
4: Yeah. All right, y'all. Listen, coming up, we got the five things you need to know to start your day. Next, it's Dee Dee in the Morning. Ladies,

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1: Wake up! 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

0: All right, so good morning to you. It's Didi in the morning on this Tuesday, June 23rd. We got to get right to the five things you need to know to start today.
1: The five things you need to know right now on Didi in the morning.
0: First thing you need to know, by the way, we're all here. J. Cruz, Trey G, and comedian J.J. Williamson. Hey, listen, let's talk about this, though. Did y'all see this? Former President Obama is warning all of us against losing faith in democracy. Take a listen.
2: When we lose faith in each other, when we stop believing that voting matters, that citizenship matters, that our collective voices matter, that how we treat each other no longer matters, then we give away our power to decide our own futures. We open the door to the most ruthless or the most careless or the most fearful among us, who see some groups and some people as more equal than others. And see government as nothing more than a way to divvy up the spoils and punish enemies and keep those who are different in their place. I do not believe that is the story of America that prevails in the end. I don't believe it because for us to give up, for us to give in now, after all this country's been through, to cynicism and division would be a betrayal of our founding ideas. And I remain convinced that the overwhelming majority of Americans feel the same way. We want to find a way to turn towards each other again, not further away.
0: That was beautiful.
3: Wow.
0: Yo.
4: Man.
3: Very well said.
0: Don't you miss somebody with that presidential, you know, 100%. Attitude, demeanor, conversation, right. Leadership, all of it.
3: Yeah.
0: All of it.
3: Yeah.
0: You miss it. I'm telling you, if you go to the museum, when you go, because everyone should, and again, located
4: Absolutely.
0: On the south side of Chicago, when you go, you're going to feel that feeling that you felt when he got elected. You really, for a lot of people, and then you'll see the unity and the cries, and it's going to give you a really beautiful feeling, I promise you.
3: Crazy. And then to see where we are now is insane.
0: It really is. Yeah. JJ, what you got?
4: Ladies and gentlemen, y'all know the NBA Finals is over now. They're getting ready for the draft. Today and tomorrow on Wednesday. So, man, shout out to the players whose lives are about to change, man. They're following their dreams, getting ready to get drafted. And breaking news, my man from Milwaukee Bucks has ended their relationship with Giannis Antetokounmpo. Did I say it right, Trey?
3: Just about. You was right there.
4: Okay, well, I think y'all know. Let me just go and break it down. The Greek Freak.
0: Yep. There you
4: go, they say he will be traded before the draft take place. And the two final teams in the running to get him is the Boston Celtics and the Miami Heat.
3: Damn.
4: Yeah, so those are two finals right there, man.
0: Trey,
4: so
0: you were hoping your team, the Dallas Mavericks, were going to get him?
3: I wanted to see Giannis in Dallas. Dang, man.
4: That would have been dope, man. But I really think he's going to go team up with Jason Tatum in Boston.
0: All right.
3: Yeah, that'd be dope, too. I ain't going to lie. Yeah, can we talk about real quick, Lotto and Monica? They actually sat down and did an interview, and they were speaking about basically motherhood. You know, Lotto just became a new mom, and Monica had to stop and give her a little advice on the podcast.
5: I definitely plan on giving my people more of my time, and I think now that I got a daughter, I look at my time different.
6: Yeah, don't take time for granted. You know, I lost my father yesterday, and I told you I was going to be here. So I'm on my way.
5: Which I can't believe it.
6: I'm on my way.
5: And I told you, take your time. I'm here. I don't got nowhere to be. And I love Mo so much.
6: Yeah, I love you. And I'm proud of you. I feel like if your word means nothing, what else do you have? Because there were times where I didn't have number one records.
5: Yeah.
6: I didn't have all the money I used to have. But everybody that is in my life, they still come around because they know I'm on the way.
5: Yeah.
6: And I'm so proud of you. Everything that you've done has made everybody from where we're from proud. And hold your head high. Every time you live your life, because we won't always get it right, but it's all divine timing. Nothing that's happened in your life is by chance. Mm-hmm. It was supposed to happen.
5: Yeah. Mm.
6: It was supposed to be
5: you. Why are you making me emotional?
6: Because I want you to know it, because I saw how hard they were on you.
5: Mm-hmm.
6: And it's not fair.
0: That was nice. I like that.
3: I think Monica has fully embraced that role of being
0: auntie and the mentor.
3: Yes, of being an auntie/mentor.
0: I thought she embraced auntie when she first sang that song, "Before You Walk Out of My Life." Remember she was.
3: Yeah. Monica always seems like she has an old soul for
0: always.
3: Sure.
0: Always.
3: Yeah, see, like she has.
4: And she always has some old shoes on, too.
0: Stop, JJ. Like them white ones.
4: The white ones, boy, with them stockings.
0: No. Oh, my gosh.
3: Can we talk about, too, the movies, going to the movies? They say Hollywood is having its best box office since before the pandemic. Toy Story 5 opened up and made about $312 million globally, is what they said. So people still want to see what Buzz Lightyear and old Woody doing.
0: Well, this is good to know, though, that the box office is doing better. Because remember, at one point they were trying to say that no one was going to the movies anymore, and they were going to get rid of movie theaters.
3: Yeah.
0: But we're back in the movie theater. I like it.
4: Which is good. I like it, too.
3: I love going to a good movie.
0: Me, too.
3: Love it.
0: Me, too. Did I just go recently? What movie did I go see?
3: Ain't no telling.
0: Okay. I'll think about it. It was just recently, though, but
3: ain't
0: I can't
3: no
0: remember. Okay.
3: With you, you might have went to go see the polygamist.
0: All right. Hey, listen, everybody. Coming up, we got $1,000 for you. Answer 10 questions correctly and win cash. Next, it's Dee Dee in the morning.
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1: Hey, is this Tamisha?
2: Yes, it is.
1: Hey, Tamisha, welcome to the show.
0: Misha.
2: Thank you.
1: All right, tell us a little something about you. Tell us something. Like, what do you like to do for fun?
2: I don't know, play games.
1: Oh, what kind of games you like to play?
3: $1,000 mini game.
2: $1,000 mini game. Okay. Board games. Any kind of games. Puzzles.
1: What's your favorite board game?
2: Just, I don't know, old school games.
1: Like a Monopoly?
2: Scrabble.
1: Okay.
2: No, Misha, I never really liked Monopoly.
1: I know, that's right.
3: Misha, let me ask you this. When you be playing them
2: it
3: games,
2: takes too long.
3: Do you play for money or do you just play for the love?
2: Just fun.
3: Oh, no. Nah, see, mm-hmm. Nah, you wouldn't make it in my family. You got to play for the money.
4: Nah, hell no.
3: You got to put some money there.
2: Nah. I don't have no money to lose. Maybe when I win this
3: $1,000.
2: I know that's right.
1: Start
2: playing for money.
1: That's right. She's like, I'll tell you what. Let's just get straight to this $1,000. Let's spin this wheel, Misha, and get you some extra cash.
5: DJ Cruz. JJ from the SIP.
6: Trey G.
5: $10 bonus.
3: To you, Misha, you ain't got to play for money. You seem like you can cook, so you can play for food too when you come over to my crib. You play for food too.
2: I can cook a little bit.
3: I know that's right. All right, Misha, I'm gonna read you the 10 questions. If you don't know the answer, what you gonna say, love?
2: Pass.
3: That's right. Then we're gonna spin the block, answer it again, and we got to go fast. No hesitation. All right.
2: All right.
3: Let's get paid. First question: what do you spend the most time on your phone doing?
2: Scrolling.
3: If you delete one social. If you delete one social media app, which one would you pick?
2: Facebook.
3: Usher's going on a joint tour with which singer?
2: Chris Brown.
3: What's the name of Beyonce's hair care line?
2: Ooh, pass.
3: Harrisburg is the capital of which state?
2: Pennsylvania.
3: How many Toy Story movies have there been so far?
2: 5, 6.
3: There you go. What was the question? What was the fifth question that I asked you? Number 5.
2: Beyonce. Hair care. A Toy Story.
1: Pass.
2: Harrisburg.
3: There you go. Which HBCU did J.J. Williamson graduate from?
2: Alcorn State.
3: When it comes
4: come
3: to
4: on, Nash.
3: When it comes to Drake, what does OVO stand for?
2: Oh, snap. I don't know.
3: Spell the word synchronize.
2: Pass.
1: Seven out of ten. You did good. Oh, you did good.
4: You were rolling.
1: Yeah, she was. Tamisha, here's what you missed. What's the name of Beyonce's hair care line? Sacred.
3: Sacred. Yep.
1: When it comes,
2: Sacred. Mm-hmm. I knew it was something with an S.
1: When it got what? It's with a C.
3: It's all right.
1: It's okay. She spells it with a C for some reason. Anyway, when it comes to Drake, what does OVO stand for? October's.
3: Yep. October's very young.
1: Spell the word synchronize. S-Y-N-C-H-R-O-N-I-Z-E. Is that when he was born? He's a Scorpio?
3: October. I believe so.
1: Yeah.
3: October.
1: October's very young then. Okay. Mm-hmm. I went, wait a minute. Is he a Scorpio or a Libra? Which one?
3: I think it might be.
2: That minute go by so fast.
1: All right.
3: I think it's a Scorpio.
1: All right. Hey, listen. Well, listen. Let me tell you what you got, though. You got 7 out of 10. You're going to get $10 every correct answer. We added up at $70 plus you spun the wheel and got an extra 10.
3: Yep.
1: $80 coming to you. Okay,
3: all right.
1: Do me a favor.
2: Thank
1: tell
2: you.
1: Everybody the show that gave you a shot at $1,000.
2: Dee Dee in the morning.
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1: It's Didi in the Morning. We got to take a look at our hot topics. Did you guys hear last night, yesterday, the NBA, it came down. I called my brother, husband, everybody. I said, I cannot believe what just happened.
2: What happened?
1: Well, Trey, I'm getting ready to tell you right now. How about that? Let's get into our hot topics. I got to tell you what happened.
2: What a tease.
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1: 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So before we even get into the earth-shattering news, certainly for a lot of Milwaukee fans, let's talk about this. You saw what's happening in California, the massive warehouse fire that has been linked to solar panels, been burning for days, y'all. Damn.
4: New details about the massive warehouse fire in Los Angeles, now burning for 6 days. Investigators believe contractors testing the solar panels on the roof possibly started the fire. 85 million pounds of decaying food is burning inside the building, fueling concern about a biohazard. With poor air quality in the area, authorities have been handing out air purifiers, and several schools have been forced to relocate because of the air quality concerns.
5: Oh, that's crazy. So, because the food is decaying when it burns, it's toxic.
1: So, yeah, yeah.
2: Damn. Not they handing out air purifiers to help with the air quality. You ain't got nothing else?
6: Febreze? You give it out Febreze?
1: What you want?
2: I want an actual machine, industrial size, to come help clean this problem.
1: Where's that machine at? Is it on aisle 9 at Walmart?
2: Come on. I know they got a machine, industrial size.
6: Big ass fan of something.
2: They done logged on the Amazon, bought 230 air purifiers, and then just handed them out to people. Like, they passing them out like paper towels in Puerto Rico. That's not okay. You can do something better.
5: He's got a point.
1: but that's 6 days, y'all. That thing, they can't seem to contain it. 6 days of warehouse
5: fire?
1: Yeah.
5: Just burning.
1: It is crazy. What's crazy and insane, after 13 years, right, didn't they say, tell everybody what happened, Milwaukee Bucks.
2: It's over. Point blank period. It is over. Giannis Antetokounmpo is now, is now gone. He is no longer a Milwaukee Buck. He is a Miami Heater at this point. And this is how the deal went down.
7: The Bucks got, after negotiating with Boston and Miami in the last few weeks, you get Tyler Hero, Khalil Ware, a young center, Jaime Jaquez, a good two-way wing, Kasperis Jakashonis, who's just 20 years old, an up-and-coming guard. And then they get a significant return of draft capital. 3 first-round picks unprotected, including the 13th pick in the draft on Tuesday night. So the Bucks now turn the page on the Giannis era after 13 years. Taylor Jenkins signed a 6-year contract to be the Bucks head coach. They are now going to take time to reassess this team. And now Giannis is walking into Miami to play in South Beach with Bam Adebayo.
1: Wow.
2: Yeah.
1: Wow.
2: Welcome to the rebuild trenches.
1: Yeah. Everybody's rebuilding.
2: Yeah. Welcome to the rebuild trenches.
1: We can rebuild it.
2: I don't know if you can rebuild that, though. Giannis is a big hole, man.
1: Yeah, it is.
2: That is a big hole to fill.
5: They got a lot for him, though. The list was long of what they got.
2: I do think they got a shooter with Tyler Hero. Uh-huh. I will say that. And they did get some young players and some draft capital.
5: That's what I mean. So they got a lot of value for him, and he's a little old.
1: Can I tell you what I love what people have said, and not that he's 31.
2: Yeah.
1: Here's the thing. They said after 13 years and a championship and an MVP, he did what he was supposed to do, right?
2: Absolutely.
1: Everybody in Milwaukee should be okay, right?
2: Absolutely.
1: Yeah, absolutely. We'll talk more about that coming up later this morning. And then finally, T.I.'s in trouble, right?
5: Yeah, people is not okay with this, especially people who might own Versus. He called Versus poor people activity.
8: I don't want to indulge in that side of life no more. I ain't even interested, bro. Like, ain't no money over there in that shit, bro. Poor people activity.
9: Oh, hell no.
8: I'm 45, bro. I'm doing going back and forth with a man. Like, why?
9: To celebrate music.
8: To celebrate music. I could do that talking about me. Why the fuck I gotta be telling
9: to celebrate each other's music.
8: All right, cool. If I find somebody that
9: and it might be some money in it.
8: Well, then we could talk.
1: Battle 50 Cent. Go do a Versus T.I. with 50 Cent. How's that?
5: He tried.
1: Yeah, go ahead. That would turn into a real life battle. He'd bring his little baby gang up in there.
2: Yeah.
1: The whole family.
2: Yeah.
1: And that baby child.
2: It would be. It would be. It'd be battle of some money too, man. Yeah, cause they both like they pockets run deep.
1: Yeah, I agree. Well, all right. T.I. saying that when we've been watching Versus all this time, what did he call it again?
5: We poor people.
2: And he flip flopping too now. We gotta get into that later. He definitely flip flopping.
1: Oh, he did? Okay. All right. Yeah. We'll get into that. Also coming up later, J. Cruz got into the business of some dads while cruising the streets. Get ready for that and our $1,000 minute games on the way. It's Didi in the morning. 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
1: Good morning. It's Dee Dee in the Morning. We are all here. J. Cruz, Trey G, comedian J.J. Williamson. It is Trey that I'm looking for. My dude is over there to tell us all what is trending.
2: Hey, so what's trending, man? You know, the World Cup is going down right now. One team in particular has had a really strenuous path to the World Cup more than any other team that's involved.
5: Huh.
2: Iran.
5: You're right.
2: Iran has had a very, very tough road in the United States. Yeah. They have played every game that they've had in the United States, and then they have to go back to their hotel in Mexico.
5: In Mexico. Mm.
2: They're not allowed to stay in the United States, but that is not dampening their spirits. They actually wrote a handwritten letter and left it in their Los Angeles dressing room. The letter read, "Thank you, Los Angeles, for your hospitality. May peace, respect, and friendship prevail among all nations."
1: That was nice.
2: That was super nice. That was super nice.
1: In the wonderful liberal state of California.
2: Absolutely. Absolutely. Now, they still do have to get back in their bus and go to Mexico.
1: Go to Mexico. But at least the folks in California are being kind, nice.
2: Absolutely. And their attitude is up and high. So, shout out to Iran.
1: I like that. All right, y'all. Coming up later, J. Cruz got into the business of some dads while cruising the streets. Wait for that. And then also, play our $1,000 minute game. This is where we ask you 10 trivia questions. You get them right, all 10, and we give you $1,000. It's a really great exchange.
2: Yep.
1: Why don't you play our game right now at 833-TALK-TO-DEE-DEE.
2: That's 833-825-5233.
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0: knees, cause this ain't funny. My name's Mike D and I'm about to get money. Pulled off the jammy, aimed it at the sky.
1: He yelled, "Dig him up!"
0: and "Let's do fly." Hands went up and people hit the floor. He wasted two kids that ran for the door. I'm Mike D and I get respect. Your cash and your jewelry is what

0: Good morning. It's Dee Dee in the morning. Good morning, everybody.
1: Good morning.
0: Let me see. Thank you, Trey. Good morning to you.
1: Mm-hmm. Good morning. Mm-hmm. Good morning.
0: Hey, guys, we were talking about this a little bit off the air, and I want to get everybody's thoughts on this. Did anybody see the story of the NFL player? Is his name Brandon Marshall?
2: Yeah, former NFL player.
3: Yeah, former NFL player.
0: Who filmed his son that he made him run at 2 a.m. in the morning as a form of discipline. Take a listen.
4: It's no different than when we were in L.A., Santa Monica, running at midnight on the pier. We wanted to do that. We love to do that. And then there's correction. Then there's discipline. You're walking. Run. Run. Discipline, correction is good. Even 2 in the morning, we run. I don't got to put my hands on you. But I'm training you up to be a warrior. I'm training you to be a leader, to serve, to have discipline, to be better than me. Run. Run. Mm. If you don't start running, we're going to go 3 miles. So you better start running because you don't know when I'm going to tell you to stop. You don't want to listen? We run. Mm. I'm driving 3 miles per hour. You should be going at 8 or 9 miles per hour right now. Go. I'm at 4 miles. I'm at 5. Mm. I'm at 6. There we go. Now we moving. Run. Discipline. That's how you going to learn it.
0: Mm.
1: Sheesh.
0: What are y'all's thoughts on that? Did he go too far?
1: 2 a.m.?
0: At 2 a.m. He woke his son up, and this was a form of punishment, and then also filmed it.
1: Mm.
0: So a lot of people are out here talking about it, and they think it's too much. Y'all think it's too harsh?
2: Go ahead, JJ.
3: Just a tad bit. I mean, I ain't gonna lie. If I was that man's son, I would have ducked through some houses real quick. Real quick. No. I've been like, Daddy, you ain't got practice today?
2: Mm-mm. Not pregnant. See, I think it was more than okay. I think it was more than okay. Sometimes you gotta, like, you know, discipline your kids in that way for them to understand, you know, they did wrong. I don't think he went over the top with it either. You know what I'm saying? Mm-hmm. He didn't put his hands on them. He not beating them overly. You know what I'm saying? Like, he literally is making them exercise.
0: Well, here's what
3: but
0: some people are saying.
3: Damn, at 2 o'clock in
0: That's
3: the morning.
0: That's what a lot of people are saying. You're doing this at 2 a.m. in the morning. A lot of people were wondering about, you know, they said perfect form until he collapses.
2: Oh, yeah.
0: Because you got him running too far. Some people said that, you know, posting it online and videoing his son while he's in the car watching his kid. A lot of people felt like that was horrible parenting. What did y'all think?
2: I'm going to say this. My stepdad, whenever I didn't mow the yard on Saturday morning, he would make me get up early Sunday, early as he wanted me to. He would make me get up early Sunday morning and mow that damn yard. You know what I'm saying? Mm-hmm. Him waking up or waking his son up at 2 a.m. to go running, I don't think it's that bad of a thing. He also said, too, they've ran early in the morning like that before for fun. At 12 a.m. on the pier and stuff like that. So I don't think even him waking him up at 2 a.m. is that bad of a thing.
0: Mm-hmm.
3: Now, if you're going to do it for fun, then I got that type of energy to have fun. But, man, you mad, and I'm mad now, man. I ain't for the run right now.
0: Yep. All right, well, listen, I'm going to open up the phones right now, and I want to get everybody's thoughts, because I'm telling you, it really has divided the internet, right?
2: Sure.
0: But a lot of people are saying they don't agree with it, that he made his young son, former NFL player Brandon Marshall, made his young son run at 2 a.m. in the morning as punishment for not listening. And a lot of people are saying they didn't think it was great. A lot of people have said, some praised it, but then others said it crossed the line.
2: I'll say this one last thing, too. Him as a black dad, if that's how he chose to discipline his son, I think that is okay. That's between me and my son.
0: All right. Is it effective parenting or too extreme?
2: I think it's effective.
0: You think it's effective?
2: I say it's effective.
0: JJ?
3: Too extreme.
0: Whoa, all right. Man. Too extreme. That's what a lot of people are saying. So we want to know what you guys think about this. What are your thoughts? It's dividing the internet. This man filmed his son, made him run at 2 a.m. in the morning for not listening. I just don't. You want to run because you ain't listening to me. I need you to run. Okay.
2: Yes.
0: All right.
2: Bet you won't do it no more. Yeah.
0: Yeah.
2: Yeah. Mm. Get on them walls and do some planks.
0: I just remember when I cussed at my mama and I used my mouth, she said, I'm going to wash your mouth out with soap.
3: So, yeah.
2: That's even worse.
0: But hold on a second. She never did, but she threatened to, you know, you be scared. All right, I'm just trying to figure and liking why you ain't listening, so now go run. All right, listen. What are your thoughts on this, with this man making his son run at 2 a.m. in the morning as a form of discipline for not listening to him?
2: Mm.
0: And some people said, no, they don't agree with it. Was it good parenting or was it extreme parenting? All right. Let us know what you think right now at 833. Talk to Dee Dee.
2: That's 833-825-5233.
0: It's Dee Dee in the morning. 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

0: It's Dee Dee in the Morning. So we were talking about this. Former NFL player Brandon Marshall is dividing the internet. He filmed his son running out on the street, running at 2 a.m. in the morning. He was in the car. Mm-hmm. The son was outside of the car running.
1: Yeah.
0: And a lot of people are like, wait a minute, what's going on? Well, he said his son wasn't listening to him, so this was a form of discipline. A lot of people are trying to figure out, did it cross the line? Is this effective parenting or extreme parenting? Too extreme. What are your thoughts? Hey, good morning. Who's this?
2: This is Stephanie.
0: Stephanie, what do you think about this? Is this effective parenting or too extreme?
2: It's 100% effective. This is why. This is a black man raising a black boy in this current state of the United States of America. That little black boy, it's summertime, right? Mm-hmm. These kids like to stay up until the middle of the night playing the video game. If you could stay up until the middle of the night playing the video game, you could get up at 2 a.m. and go run because you're not listening. These whoopings ain't working. We need different parenting, disciplinary action, and I have no problem with it. Go black man, raise this little black boy, because if you don't like doing this, I bet you next time you're going to listen.
1: That's a good point.
0: All right, Stephanie. What? Stephanie point. Broke it down. Thank you very much for your call. I appreciate that. Here is Steven. Hey, Steven, a lot of people are criticizing this NFL player, former NFL player Brandon Marshall, for making his son run as a form of discipline at 2 a.m. in the morning. Was this right here effective parenting or too extreme?
3: Nah, it was effective. That's the best way instead of putting hands on them.
1: Mm-hmm. Yeah, I agree.
0: Okay.
4: Steven, let me ask you this real quick. What would have been another option outside of getting up at 2 o'clock in the morning and just running?
3: Put my hands on.
0: Okay, all right.
4: Oh, damn. Okay.
0: Next, JJ.
4: Look, he didn't say paint or go cut the grass or put a new roof up or nothing.
1: At all. Steven said, let me say it to you in French. Le belt.
4: Yeah. Le ass whooping.
0: All right. Steven, thank you. Thank you, Steven.
1: Le ass whooping.
0: That was honest, wasn't it?
1: Yeah, it was.
4: He said, put the hands on.
0: Oh, God.
4: And he was going to go to jail.
0: All right. Tony, we want to know this. You know, what do you think about this? This former NFL player, Brandon Marshall, filming his son at 2 a.m. in the morning as a form of discipline, have him running while he was in the car. The son was running on the side. Some people say it was horrible, unnecessary, extreme parenting. Do you think it was good parenting or extreme?
3: It was good parenting because simple fact is we don't know what the son did. Mm, I have a son locked up right now.
0: Oh, right. Well, they said, hold on a second, Tony.
3: 2 o'clock in the morning.
0: Oh, you should have. How did you discipline that son?
3: I mean, I tried to tell him what I already knew about what was going on. I mean, I'm 48, he's 20-something, so I try to at least teach him and tell him what's going on.
0: Mm-hmm. But you never did discipline him like that?
3: Not like that.
0: Yeah. What was your disciplinary actions? What did you do, Tony?
3: Well, I might take away things he liked or not let him go where he needs to go or wanted to go.
0: Mm-hmm. You never put your hands on him, though, or anything?
1: Tony could answer yes or no.
4: No, that means I have.
1: He had to build up to the lie.
0: Hey, Tony, thank you. Hold on a second, JJ. What'd he say?
4: He said,
0: And that means what? Yes.
4: I did. Hey, he thought about it. He like, I wonder if the police listen.
0: All right. Hey, listen. Yeah, we gotta take more calls coming up. Here it is, everybody. We're talking about former NFL player Brandon Marshall dividing the internet for filming his son running at 2 a.m. as a form of discipline, you guys. So we want to know this. Is it did it cross the line? Is it effective parenting or too extreme? What are your thoughts right now at 833? Talk to Dee Dee.
1: That's 833-825-5233.
0: It's Dee Dee in the Morning.
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1: Good morning. It's Didi in the Morning. Guys, let's get right into the hot topics. And we must. Daphne Joy is out here speaking again. This is 50 Cent's baby mom.
2: Oh, she annoys me.
1: Yeah, this is the woman that was in the sex video recently with Diddy and a porn star.
2: Yes, and is she annoying?
1: Now she's got something else to say, y'all. You got to hear what she's saying about that tape. Let's go.
3: Let her cook.
0: Hot topics. Ooh. Only on Didi in the Morning.
1: 50 Cent, it's your baby mom. Come get her. Come get her.
2: I see why he talked to her how he do. I see how he diss her like he diss her. Man. My God. She's like, she be pandering.
1: Yeah, and it's almost like she's doing certain things now to make him even madder.
2: Facts.
1: You know what I mean? It really does. We'll get into that in a second. Who's the NBA star, though, that's saying that the salary isn't a lot of money?
4: That would be my man, Lou Williams, former NBA player Lou Williams, played with the Clippers, played with the Hawks, and the 76ers. Now, you know, a lot of NBA players, they getting that bag. They getting that bag, man. They getting these huge contracts. Well, Lou said the average salary is really not a lot of money.
5: Advisor is probably 1%.
4: Mm-hmm.
5: Agent at a high number is going to get 4%.
4: Right.
5: But you can negotiate from 1 to 4. So before you look up, you probably at 1.5 million off of 5 God. With nothing. Damn. And these Benzes that we keep talking about in these mansions, these girlfriends and these Chanel bags, before you know it, you not a millionaire no more.
4: Right.
5: You a high thousandaire on paper in real life. A lot of that pie gone. Mm. Nobody's sitting there giving you real numbers because it's coming in so fast. So you feel like it's going to be forever. It was a culture shock to me the first week I didn't get a big check from being retired.
1: Wow.
4: Damn.
2: Reality hit you hard. There was an NFL player that was on a podcast the other day. I think it was Joe Haddon. He was saying that when you get a $50 million check in NFL, half of that goes to Uncle Sam. He said the other part you split, like kind of what Lou Will was saying, you split through like your agent.
1: Uh-huh.
2: You have to pay taxes on it.
4: Okay, gotcha.
5: With nothing. And these Benzes that we keep talking about in these mansions. These girlfriends and these Chanel bags. Before you know it, you not a millionaire no more.
4: Right.
5: You a high thousandaire on paper in real life. A lot of that pie gone. Nobody's sitting there giving you real numbers because it's coming in so fast. So you feel like it's going to be forever. It was a culture shock to me the first week I didn't get a big check from being retired.
1: Wow.
4: Damn.
2: Reality hit you hard. There was an NFL player that was on a podcast the other day. I think it was Joe Haddon. He was saying that when you get a $50 million check in NFL, half of that goes to Uncle Sam. He said the other part you split, like kind of what Lou Will was saying, you split through like your agent.
1: Uh-huh.
2: You have to pay taxes you split through family. By the time you actually get to the part that's for yourself, you don't have no more than like $2 million, $5 million from a $50 million contract.
1: No way.
2: Yeah.
1: Dang.
2: Yeah, you got to put it in perspective, man.
1: Damn.
2: Yeah.
4: That's why I commend Ocho Cinco. Because, I mean, you know, he ain't out here trying to live no lavish lifestyle, man. Because he knew most of that money is going to be, like you said, Uncle Sam.
2: Right.
4: You think about family. But you got to cut down on the bowling.
1: Let me tell you something. Did you guys see? I'm just looking at it now where Keke Palmer said, if I make $1 million, she said, my rent is $1,500.
2: Yeah.
1: And then she said, I don't need a Bentley. I'll ride in a Lexus.
2: Yes, indeed.
1: And talks about living below her means.
4: Yeah, absolutely.
2: She's been very vocal
4: for
2: about
4: real.
1: I love that.
4: Yeah,
1: at least she'll have some money. She'll have
4: I got
1: money.
4: Some shoes now from 15 years ago.
1: Get rid of them. All right.
4: Get rid of them.
1: Let's talk about the San Antonio mayor. What is going on with this, you guys?
2: Oh, you talking about Gina?
1: Gina.
2: You talking about Gina Ortiz.
1: Okay.
2: She basically is trying to stop Kanye West from performing in her city. She basically says a lot of his lyrics are anti-Semitic and it does not represent what San Antonio stands for.
6: The Alamo Dome is. City taxpayers pay to maintain this. And so it'd be those tax dollars that would then be used to host somebody with a long record years of anti-Semitic comments and I mean songs. There's a song called Heil Hitler. If he was performing at Fiesta Texas or SeaWorld, that's one thing. But this is a city-funded facility, and I think of all days, my goodness, the nation's 250th birthday, I would argue, have the opportunity to say that we want and deserve better.
7: Can you, on your own authority, cancel the concert, or how does that work?
6: If we wanted to cancel this, the council would have to take a public action asking the city manager to do just that. So a public vote.
2: Yeah.
1: Dang.
2: Yeah.
1: Wow.
2: He performed in Tampa, like, and it was a record-breaking crowd out there. I think he has a show scheduled in San Antonio as well as Chicago. And people have been lining up in droves, like, to see Kanye West in concert, too. So if they do cancel the concert, it's going to be a big deal.
1: Yeah.
2: Yeah.
4: Wow.
1: Do y'all think he should perform or no? Considering listening to her explanation, I'm going to be in the city.
2: Yeah. Yeah,
1: I kind of say no.
8: I'm going to say no.
1: I'm gonna say no for the season.
2: Good, because I say yes. I say yes. Let that man perform.
1: You know what? Trey, I don't think you believe that. You just wanted to go against me.
2: No. I actually do believe that.
1: No, you don't.
2: I want Kanye to be able to perform.
1: No, you don't believe it.
2: He's made some mistakes in his life. You don't believe.
1: You don't believe what you say.
2: How you gonna tell me what I believe?
1: I don't know.
2: I jump off.
8: I don't know.
1: Right. Let's talk about Daphne Joy.
8: Let's talk about 50's ex and the girl who was featured in the latest sex tape featuring Diddy and that porn star. Daphne Joy is out here saying she was unaware of that second phone recording sex tape. Y'all leave her alone.
9: I was unaware of this particular phone filming me, and I was completely unaware that this particular person even had possession of it or even had the intention to do whatever with it. So that's where the non-consent comes in, because it's like, it's, yeah.
4: Yeah. So
9: completely
4: I ain't gonna lie.
9: Non-consensual that to be filmed.
4: So that was phone footage?
9: Yes.
4: This is not a joking matter, but what kind of storage was that? Because, like... Golly, the amount of iCloud that was needed.
1: He is right about that. Your storage must be great in that phone. Must have been a brand new phone, and that's all you wanted to do with it was record videos then, one or two videos. God. All right, coming up, everybody, we got $1,000 next. It's Didi in the morning.
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0: Good morning, Dee Dee in the morning. About to play the $1,000 minute game. Everyone is here, but I have a survey question for you guys, okay? They say Americans to name the most stressful things in their lives. What do you think the top three things are? Or top two, I should say.
1: They coworkers.
2: Kids.
0: Nope, not kids and not coworkers. Thanks. Hold on a second. I just heard what Trey said. I had to stop and look at him a little bit.
2: Yeah.
0: I hear all them giggles.
3: I ain't giggling, first of all.
0: What the hell are you doing? Snickering?
3: I'm laughing.
0: You snapping. You snapping?
3: Not snickering, snapping.
2: And guess what, Trey? I second that motion.
3: Thank you.
0: What, that snap? Yeah. You snicker.
3: Who in that backseat snickering and snapping? Sound like somebody's mama.
2: Right.
0: No, here's what they're saying. When asked what the most stressful thing in their lives are, coming in at number two, Americans said having family come visit from out of town for the holidays is stressful.
3: Yeah, I can see that.
0: And the number one stressful thing in the Americans' lives is the mortgage payment.
3: Ooh,
0: rent.
3: Yeah.
2: Oh.
3: Yeah.
0: Mm-hmm.
3: That's a lot of money.
0: It's very, very stressful. Yeah. So there you go.
3: A lot of money.
0: All right, let's get into our game, y'all.
4: To boss up with a bang. You got the answers. We got that bread. $1,000 all for you with the $1,000 mini game. Exclusively on Dee Dee in the Morning.
0: All righty. I believe this is this Keita?
5: Yes, it is.
0: Hey, Keita. Good morning.
5: How's it going? Good morning, y'all.
3: Tell us something about yourself. What you like to do for fun?
5: I like to hang with my kids. I have four girls and one boy.
3: How old are you?
5: So we like to do a lot of family things together.
3: How old are your little ones?
5: The youngest is 12.
0: Oh, wow. Okay.
3: That's the youngest? What's the oldest?
5: She is
0: Allie.
5: It's so many of them.
0: Mm.
5: I'm Allie now.
0: No, ma'am. No, Keita. Keita said there's so many of them.
3: Yeah, that embarrasses me.
0: All right, listen. I tell you what. We'll figure that out later. But shouts out to the baby that's 12. Hey, listen. Let's spin this wheel. Get you some extra cash for them five babies.
6: J. Cruz. JJ from The Sip.
7: Trey G.
6: $20 bonus.
3: All right, Kiki. I'm going to read you the 10 questions. If you don't know the answer, love, what you going to say?
5: Pass.
3: Okay. That's right.
0: Okay.
3: That's right. Say pass, say it really fast, and then we're going to spin the block, answer it again, okay? That sound like a plan?
5: Okay.
3: All right, let's get paid. Let's get paid. First question, what do you spend the most time on your phone doing?
5: Scrolling.
3: If you could delete one social media app, which one would you pick?
5: Facebook.
3: Usher is going on a joint tour with which singer?
5: Chris Brown.
3: What's the name of Beyonce's hair care line?
5: Sacred.
3: Harrisburg is the capital of which state?
5: Pennsylvania.
3: How many Toy Story movies have there been so far?
5: Five.
3: Uh-huh. What was the fifth question that I asked you, number five?
5: Damn.
3: Just guess.
5: Pass.
3: There you go. Which HBCU did JJ graduate from?
5: Pass.
3: When it comes to Drake, what does OVO stand for? Come on.
5: Pass.
3: Spell the word synchronize.
5: C-H-R-O-E-9.
3: All right, that's all right.
0: Six out of ten.
3: She was rolling too, boy.
0: I know it.
3: She was rolling.
0: You got the first six right, okay? But then at seven, you kind of fell apart, but it's okay. Here's what happened. Number seven, what was the fifth question that Trey asked? It was, Harrisburg is the capital of what state?
3: Mm-hmm.
0: This one, you missed this one. Which HBCU did J.J. Williamson graduate from? Alcorn State University.
2: Damn,
0: when it
2: right.
0: comes to Drake, what does OVO stand for? October. October's very own.
3: Yeah.
0: And then synchronizes, synchronize. So you got 6 out of 10. You're going to get $10 every correct answer. We added up at $60. You spun the wheel, got an extra $20. $80
3: all
0: coming
3: right.
0: to you. All right, Keita?
3: Big money.
0: $80. Do me a favor. Tell everybody the show that gave you a shot at $1,000.
5: Dee Dee in the Morning.
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7: All righty, we're done. The show's over. But what did we learn today? Let me see. Trey, what you learned?
8: T.I. said versus is poor people activity.
7: He sure did.
8: And then he got on that same internet and tried to clean it up and backtrack.
7: Yes, he did. What about you, Cruz?
9: Mystical Son was interviewed about his father's 20-year sentence for the terrible, heinous acts. And the son just couldn't defend his own dad. He just couldn't do it.
7: All right. And what about you, JJ?
10: And former NBA player Lou Williams said, man, you know, when you pay your agents and pay all these bills, man, you really don't have a lot of money left.
7: The other thing we talked about is Giannis going to Miami, leaving the Milwaukee Bucks and going to Miami. We talked about that.
8: Yep.
7: Mm-hmm. We also talked about the fact that Ryan Coogler, he signed a multi-year deal with Netflix.
8: Come
9: congrats.
8: On.
9: Congrats.
7: Yep. And then, of course, Maya was talking about the fact that, nope, she ain't interested in no 50 Cent at all. All right? Yep. Tomorrow on the show, get ready. We got a dope discussion for you. We also got cash. We got laughs and hot topics and more. So make sure you meet us right back here on Diddy in the Morning.
9: Hey.

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9: 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Should have given the 9-9. Silk the shot. 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
1: Yeah. 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

103, Throwback Hip Hop and R&B. I am TV's Jerry. This one's from the Boomerang soundtrack, the great Eddie Murphy comedy, 1993. Tony Braxton, love should have brought you home last night. 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
7: 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Jolly go, go, go, go, go, go, go.
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